kayaknya dengerin soundtrack anak seharian. I told you I changed, even when I knew I never could. Know that I can't find nobody else as good as you.

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2: 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Assalamualaikum warahmatullahi wabarakatuh. Good afternoon nih Sobat Global. Welcome to Afternoon Vibes. Of course, your perfect soundtrack to the ride home, to the office, the classroom, or wherever your afternoon takes you. And I'm with Noni, so I'll be keeping you company from 3 until 6 p.m. with the biggest hits, your favorite throwbacks, fun stories, and all the positive energy you need to power through the rest of the day. So, whether you're stuck in a traffic, finishing up work, or simply taking a well-deserved break, turn up the volume and enjoy the vibes with us. So, we've got great music, exciting segment, and maybe even a few surprise coming your way in the afternoon. So sit back, relax, and let's make this afternoon a little brighter together. So, this is Afternoon Vibes, and we're just getting started right here on Global FM. So let's kick things off with a fantastic track to the Sada Munian. So, good, here we go. We had a Jennifer Lopez and Pitbull. This is for the first song, On the Floor.
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1: Halo fans, Surabaya Female and Family Radio, Rai with Where is My Husband. Waduh, your husband is coming. So welcoming back. So it's time for one of our favorite segment of the day, Battle Song. Nanti bakal ngajakin kalian buat Battle Song sore hari ini seperti biasa ya. So today we're bringing you a classic boy band slowdown that takes us straight back to the golden era of music. So here we go, in the first corner we have the Irish sensation Westlife with their romantic hit I Lay My Love On You. So this is it, you can choose the number one.

Dan ini dia Wets Live dengan I Lay My Love On You. And in the second corner, it's the legendary Backstreet Boys with one of the biggest pop anthem of all time. You know, this is it, I Want It That Way. If you like this, you can choose in number 2.

this is Backstreet Boys, I Want It That Way. So which one gets your vote today? Are you choosing the sweet and heartfelt I Lay My Love On You? Or are you singing along to the timeless classic I Want It That Way? So cast your vote right now, yeah, di WhatsApp kita 081-330-249-090 or social media or wherever you're listening from. And help decided today battle song champion. Pilih satu atau dua. Di nomor satu Noni punya Westlife, I Lay My Love On You, It's All I Wanna Do. Di nomor dua Noni punya Backstreet Boys, I Want It That Way. So the battle is officially on Westlife versus Backstreet Boys. Who will come out on top? You decide. Keep those votes coming and we've revealed the winner later right here on Afternoon Vibes. Don't go anywhere, I'll be right back.

Anthony OS Live with I Lay My Love On You. So at the second corner, going head to head with this Backstreet Boys and their timeless anthem, I Want It That Way. Kalau kalian suka, you can choose. This is at number 2, Backstreet Boys, I Want It That Way.

Yes, itu dia dua pilihan sulit buat kalian semua nih Sobat Global ya. Di nomor satu, we've got Westlife, Alema Loving You. At the second number, we had Backstreet Boys with I Want It That Way. So, which song deserves the crown today? Team Westlife or Team Backstreet Boys? If you have not voted yet, so there is still time. Send us your vote and tell us which song gets your pick. So, we'll be continuing and counting all your votes and revealing the winner later in the show. So, keep them coming and stay tuned on the afternoon vibes for more great music and gifts vibe all the afternoon long. So, kita ketemuan dulu nih sama satu single dari Coolio featuring LV Gangsta Paradise. But I will representing to you. Okay, so one more time, we had a Westlife, we have Lay My Love on You, a romantic classic that's still loved by fans around the world. And going head to head with it, a Backstreet Boys and their timeless anthem with I Want It That Way. So, which song deserves to crown today? Team Westlife or Team Backstreet Boys? If you haven't voted yet, there is still time. Send us your vote and tell us which song you can pick. So, now you can choose it. In the number one, we had a Westlife with I Lay My Love on You. Or the second corner, we had a Backstreet Boys I Want It That Way. So, here we go. Kita ketemuan dulu deh. I'm a Kuli featuring Alvin with Gangsta Paradise.

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Sheila on 7, melompat lebih tinggi. And now, the moment we've all been waiting for. It's time for reveal the winner for today. Battle song. We had an epic showdown between Alima Lovenu by Westlife and I Want It That Way by Backstreet Boys. So thank you to everyone who sent in their votes and share their favorite boy band memories with us. So after counting all your votes, today's battle song champion is... Westlife with Alima Lovenu. So congratulations to all Westlife battle out there. So your favorite track has captured the hearts of a listener and earning the most votes today. To celebrate the victory, here's the today battle song winner, Alima Lovenu by Westlife. Turn it up and sing along. This is it, Westlife, Alima Lovenu.

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Global FM, Surabaya Female and Family Radio. And that bring us to the end of today's afternoon vibes nih, sobat global semuanya. Thank you so much for spending your afternoon with me. Hope the music, the stories, and the good vibes made your day a little brighter. So whether you're heading home, finishing up work, or just taking it easy, keep smiling and keep enjoying the rest of your day. So remember, every day is a new chance to create a great memories and positive moments. So I'm Noni, signing off from Afternoon 5. Stay safe, stay happy, and keep your favorite music close to your heart. Until next time, take care and have a wonderful evening. 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

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I say you look so fine that I really wanna make you mine. 4, 5, 6, come on and get your kicks. Now you don't need

I said, are you gonna be my girl? It's a 1, 2, 3, take my hand and come with me, because you look so fine that I really wanna make you mine. I said, you look so fine that I really wanna make you mine. 4, 5, 6, come on and get your kicks, now you don't need